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0: That was Rod Stewart here on EZ95.5 FM. My name is Stefan, and EZ Radio is your home on the North Coast for the Golden State Warriors. We're all big Dub Nation fans here on the radio station, and I've been getting my dates a little bit mixed up here. If you've been paying attention and are excited for their return, you thought it was going to be on October 4th, a week from Sunday, well, you would be sadly incorrect, because I was incorrect. No, we're going to have the first game of the preseason for the Golden State Warriors. That is going to be on October 6th. That's official. It's locked in for sure, for sure. That's a Tuesday, 2 weeks actually from tomorrow. They're playing against the Los Angeles Lakers. I got my dates a little bit mixed up, so my apologies. We're not going to carry that first broadcast. But Golden State is going to carry, though, 3 two-way contracts. Looks like they have solidified their final one. Two-way contract, if you're unfamiliar, those are players who flip-flop between the G League, which is like the semi-pro league, to then the actual NBA team for the franchise, the Golden State Warriors. Every team gets 3 two-way contracts, and we've solidified our final one. Graham Ike, he is a power forward, 6'9", 250 pounds. He helped us win the Summer League Championship in this offseason, coming up out of Gonzaga University. He was a big contributor out there for the Bulldogs. Our three two-way contract players, not only Graham Ike, we also got LJ Cryer and Malavi Leones, who, if you're a fan of Dub Nation, you'd be familiar with both of those two names from last season as well. 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October 6th is the first game here up on the radio station for Dub Nation. But we will take a break right now. That's it for basketball for the moment. I got some Gwen Stefani with No Doubt on the other side. Stay tuned.
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0: Earth, Wind, and Fire with the 21st night of September, and it is indeed September 21st. You're listening to EZ Radio. My name is Stefan. Today is also known as officially National Earth, Wind, and Fire Day for obvious reasons because it is the 21st of September. But what does that mean? Well, actually, the lead singer for Earth, Wind, and Fire, Maurice White, he was expecting his son to be born on September 21st. So when he was writing out the song, it was supposed to be a callback, something like an inside joke or so for him and his wife and also his son. Even though his son didn't get born on September 21st, still it is nice that he remembered it, and that's the whole background for that. Also for Earth, Wind, and Fire, they were initially going to be called the Salty Peppers. I did some fun fact research on Earth, Wind, and Fire. Thankfully, though, I think Earth, Wind, and Fire makes a lot more sense. And the group initially was not crazy about the ba-dee-ya portions of the song. They wanted to have actual lyrics on there instead, but Maurice wouldn't put his foot down. He said, no, you guys don't understand. It doesn't have to be actual words that we've seen. It's got to be about the melody. It's got to be about the overall vibe and how it fits the song itself. And it turned out to be the right decision because that's such a memorable part of one of the biggest songs of all time. So, hey, shout out to Earth, Wind, and Fire. September, it's National Earth, Wind, and Fire Day, and they had a classic song right there. You're listening to EZ Radio. We got Fleetwood Mac coming on up. Stay tuned.
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0: That was the Eagles here on EEZ 95.5 FM. My name is Stefan, and I help out with public service announcements here at the radio station. This is when I tell you about different local events that are happening here in Humboldt. We got one that was sent on in from the Italian Catholic Federation. They're going to be having a fundraiser for a scholarship they put out, a memorial scholarship for Jerry Colvias, who was a previous principal over at Eureka High School. This is going to be happening on Sunday, October 11th, the fundraiser for the scholarship. And hey, if there are any parents out there, grandparents who have seniors in high school, they are able to apply for the scholarship. We'll have more information about that down the road. But the Italian Catholic Federation is going to be having this fundraiser from 5 until 6:30. It's going to be over at St. Bernard's Parish Hall in Eureka. They will have a bunch of raffle items, Dutch raffle items, as well as Italian music. It'll be a big pasta feed also. Tickets are just $10. Children 12 and under, it's just $5 to get them on in, and the proceeds go to support this scholarship. 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Submit your public service announcement. We've been getting a lot of them over the last couple months. I love it. I want to know about what's happening in Humboldt, and then I want to read it to people on the radio. So please keep us in the loop. 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I got the ladies in heart coming up on the other side. Stay tuned.
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0: That was Tina Turner here on 95.5 FM. You're listening to EZ Radio, your home on the North Coast for the Las Vegas Raiders, who won over their AFC West rivals, the Chargers, yesterday in fantastic form. Oh my goodness, what a game. I was enthralled from that whole broadcast. That may have been one of the best games I have heard the Raiders play in a very long time. Got the win over the Chargers. First time ever they've won in SoFi Stadium out in L.A. since like 2019 or something. It's been a hot minute. Everything was going great for that game. The offense, defense, special teams. We were looking like a whole complete football team out there. And that was it's not normal for the Raiders to go 2-0. I mean, I think we had, a total of 2 wins all last season. And we already got 2 wins just to start the whole year off. This is fantastic. I can get used to this. We're going to have the second game for the Raiders. It's going to be, or the third game, excuse me, for the Raiders in the season. That'll be this Sunday. They're playing against the New Orleans Saints, a 1 o'clock pregame with a 1:30 kickoff here on the radio station. And thank you to the sponsors, bringing you your Raiders, like Harrison K Market and Ferndale Pizza. Well, I normally talk about the good and the bad the day after a broadcast, and because the Raiders won, man, there was so much good that happened in that game. But I'll be back in the 7 o'clock hour to talk about the bad stuff. But we will take this commercial break right now. I got some Whitney Houston with the big championship song. You may remember this one from the Olympics back in 1988. Stay tuned. 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

Did you know that controlled or prescribed burns are an important tool to reduce the impacts of wildfires, including smoke? Prescribed fires generally produce less smoke and reduce the risk of out-of-control wildfires.

0: 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My name is Stefan, and if you listen to the radio stations for any amount of time, you've probably heard one of our Don't Text and Drive ads. And that's a really important message because you got to stay focused when you're behind the wheel, and obviously having a cell phone out, that can lead to distractions, and then, well, the unthinkable could happen to yourself or to someone else. But also, it's really good to remind yourself not to drink and drive, which is something we all should be aware of at this point, but it sadly still happens. The story that's going all over Humboldt right now is of the young 20-year-old man, Ronnie Franklin, who was a construction worker, I believe for G.R. Sundberg, working one of the overnight shifts for some of the infrastructure on the roads, and then a drunk driver, some 26-year-old girl, went and drove, got behind the wheel after drinking, ran on into him, and even though there were some surgeries performed on Ronnie, he sadly did pass of his injuries. 20 years old, struck down in his prime. He's a man from McKinleyville. He's putting in an honest day's work, or an honest night's work in this case, and sadly his life got cut short. So just as a great reminder to everybody, do not drink and drive. We don't want to have any more injuries like what happened or any more fatalities, but seriously, rest in peace to Ronnie Franklin and also condolences to his family. You're listening to EZ Radio. We're going to take a break right now. I got some George Michael coming up for you on the other side. Stay tuned.
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0: 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Ooh, I gotta have faith. 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

0: Sergio Mendez, well, at least he was the guitar player on Never Gonna Let You Go. Sergio Mendez's band, it's kind of like Santana, or Santana's not like the guy who's always singing on the songs. He's just one of the members who is also the face of the band. So Sergio Mendez, while he did play the guitar on Never Gonna Let You Go, that song is sung from a fella named Joe Pizzullo and also Liza Miller on the background vocals as well. 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My name is Stefan. I help out with public service announcements here at the radio station, and there is going to be a Beekeepers Association Festival happening here in Humboldt. It's going on at the Bear River Casinos Community Center in Lolita. Now, this is for, let me back it up a bit. It's for the Humboldt County Beekeepers Association, but this is their third annual Honey Tasting Festival. It's open for the whole public to come on down, try out the different honeys that are there. They'll have different workshops also about just how to raise bees and how to be a beekeeper and stuff like that. It's $20 to get on in. Kids 15 and under can get in for free, and the proceeds go to support the Humboldt County Beekeepers Association. Do your Googles for Humboldt County Beekeepers to get more information and tickets as well. That is going to be happening on Saturday. 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Submit your public service announcements to our website, EZ, the letters EZ955FM.com. I got some Matthew Wilder coming on up. Stay tuned.
1: Elections are decided by those that show up. Ballots arrive the week of October 5th. Here are suggestions on the propositions from Humboldt County Republicans. Vote no on these propositions. 1. This borrows billions for housing projects. 2. 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Vote yes on these propositions. 39. 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

0: Celebrating good times is what we're doing here upon the radio station, because we broadcast Las Vegas Raiders football here on 95.5 FM, and they won their game on Sunday, aka yesterday, against the AFC West rivals, the Chargers. I did not have faith that Vegas was going to be able to get the win, but they were able to, pulling out a big time upset. At least in my my perspective, I thought it was an upset. I didn't expect them to win at all. But hey, we did talk about the good stuff in that broadcast in the 6 o'clock hour. Now it's 7 o'clock hour, so let's talk about the bad stuff from that game yesterday. There was a couple things that the Raiders do need to sharpen up on. First off is third down conversions. They were 9 for 27 when it came to third downs. Also, the run game. There were only 57 yards we had on the ground, and that includes Ashton Jeanty and Mike Washington and all these big names we've been excited over and have seen do well against the Dolphins and in the preseason, but against the Chargers, well, we weren't really able to get anything going on the ground. No touchdowns came from the run game either. Hopefully we'll be able to generate some running yards when it comes to next week's matchup. That is against the New Orleans Saints. We'll have that on Sunday, this coming Sunday. It'll be a 1 o'clock pregame with a 1:30 kickoff. And thank you to the sponsors like On Point Construction and Timeout Sports Bar. We're going to come back on the other side. I got some Backstreet Boys. They're back here up on 95.5 FM. Stay tuned.
1: Road construction work continues throughout the year, weather permitting and sometimes weather related. Humboldt County Public Works reminds you to be cautious while driving in construction zones or where there's roadside maintenance. There will be utility work occurring near the Eel River Bridge along Highway 101 through this Friday, the 25th. From 8 a.m. to 4 p.m., there will be a southbound shoulder closure with minor traffic slowdowns. Highway construction will be continuing along Highway 299 between a mile east of the Blue Lake Weight Station and a mile and a half west of the North Fork of the Mad River Bridge. More 10-minute delays will be expected for drivers between the hours of 6:30 a.m. to 6:30 p.m. Mondays through Fridays. And more road construction will be continuing along 6th Street in Eureka near Eureka City Hall, with a right lane closure in effect from 6th and N to 6th and K. Humboldt County Public Works shares that many road workers are injured throughout the year by unsafe and inattentive drivers. Please keep your eyes on the road and always drive safely.
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0: That was Jim Croce with Operator, a song that he was inspired while he was serving in the military. He would see lines of his fellow soldiers lined up to use the outdoor phone and the military base, and they'd be calling their wives or girlfriends to see if the Dear John letters that they received were true or not. That sounds absolutely heartbreaking. I couldn't imagine being off in the going through military service, being in boot camp or stationed somewhere overseas, whatever, and then also finding out that your girlfriend or wife no longer wants to be with you. Woof, that's a lot to go through. You're listening to EZ Radio. My name is Stefan. I'm here up until 8 o'clock tonight, so not too much longer. I got some Aaron Neville coming up, though, on the other side, so hope you stay around. 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
1: The school year is off to a terrific start, and Deacon Dance has been reminding the student body and our staff that God asks us to be good and beautiful, to be authentic and true. This is St. Bernard's Principal Paul Shanahan. Mother Bernard and the Sisters of St. Joseph set the standard for the school in 1912. Love your neighbor as yourself. 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
2: 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I'd like to thank this radio station for supporting this abuse awareness series, Because the Truth Works.
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0: That was Donna Summer of The Last Dance, a song that was written from Paul Jabara, who had his own version of the song. It's called a demo, where the songwriter or another musician records a version of it as like a rough draft sort of thing, and then it's given to the artist to listen to see if they could give their own spin on it or if they like the song. Well, Paul went and wrote Last Dance and also went and put together the composition for it, and really thought Donna would be a great person to go and sing the song, but she kept just not listening to the demo track. And Paul got pretty frustrated to the point that he had to pretty much corner her and say, just listen to this cassette, I promise you. And Donna probably rolled her eyes and said, okay, fine, Paul, I'll listen to it. And then realized, oh, wow, this is actually a really great song. I do want to record it, which she did. And then it went all the way up to number three on the Billboard Top 100. 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My name is Stefan, and it's coming up on 8 o'clock, so this is the end of my time here on the radio station. For tonight, at least. I'll be back tomorrow in the 4 o'clock hour, here from 4 until 8, Monday through Friday. But right now, though, we're going to take this pause. Phil Collins is up on the other side, then some Bob Seger also. Kobe will be taking my position, my spot on the microphones until 11 o'clock tonight. So stay tuned. Have a great night. 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
1: 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Just 10 minutes east off Highway 101 in Blue Lake. It's closer than you think.
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4: 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This is Rachel Capistrano from Humboldt County Public Works. We're the road guys and gals. 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Distracted driving, texting, answering the phone, viewing email, and anything that takes your eyes off the road is distracted driving. 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
1: 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They are the thousands of individuals who take care of those diagnosed with Alzheimer's and other forms of dementia. Their job, the caring for a loved one, a friend, a neighbor, a patient with dementia. It's probably the hardest job out there in caregiving. Oftentimes, those diagnosed with dementia live longer than those caring for them. It's that stressful. Attend the Humboldt Walk-In Alzheimer's and care for those caring for others. There's a group of heroes in our community who don't get the recognition they deserve. They are the thousands of individuals who take care of those diagnosed with Alzheimer's and other forms of dementia. Their job, the caring for a loved one, a friend, a neighbor, a patient with dementia. It's probably the hardest job out there in caregiving. Oftentimes, those diagnosed with dementia live longer than those caring for them. It's that stressful. Attend the Humboldt Walk-In Alzheimer's and care for those caring for others.
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10: 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This is St. Bernard's Principal Paul Shanahan. 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I challenge each of us to choose to make a difference for others in small and big ways. 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

0: I'm Teffy, and I love 707 Pest Solutions. 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I saw some spiders, and so I called them immediately, and they do their thing, and now I have not seen one bug at all. I don't want any kind of spider at all. I just have this thing about bugs, period, and as long as I've had 707, I have not had bugs. So there we go.
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Did you know that controlled or prescribed burns are an important tool to reduce the impacts of wildfires, including smoke? 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
8: 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And when you're putting those hands in the air, you might scream also, because we got coupons returning for the Screamatorium, Humboldt County's biggest haunted house. We got other deals that are good enough to scream about, although they're not scary, like Harrison K Market is back. We got the Vista Del Mar also. Double D Steaks in Fortuna is here, and Cap's Food Shack as well. Stew's Brews is back on with bakery coupons. We got Six Rivers Brewery as well. The Old Growth Cellar's on top of that, and Barron's Home Furnishing has returned. We got the Shanty Food Truck, new to the shopping show, here available now, as well as Joe's Green Barn, Ferndale Pizza Company. We got Baywood Golf and Country Club with the Rounds of Golf, Green Lot Nursery, and Ramon's Bakery. It's all happening this Saturday from 8 a.m. to noon on KINS and KEKA. It's the shopping show. All right, you can put your hands down now and stop screaming also.
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1: 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I'd like to talk to you today about the dangers of texting and driving. It takes just a few seconds to send a text, but at 65 miles an hour, your vehicle is traveling at 95 feet per second. At that speed, you could drift into oncoming traffic within the blink of an eye. Even a moment of inattention can result in a collision with another vehicle, object, or person. Put the phone away, keep your eyes on the road, and your hands on the wheel. The Eureka Police Department says, please don't text and drive.
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8: Raiders won big over Los Angeles for week 2. Offense, defense, special teams were all looking electric, which is way more than I can say for the Chargers. It's early in the season, but the Raiders might be a dark horse candidate this year, much like their week 3 opponents, the New Orleans Saints. 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

Did you know that controlled or prescribed burns are an important tool to reduce the impacts of wildfires, including smoke? Prescribed fires generally produce less smoke and reduce the risk of out-of-control wildfires.

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5: The school year is off to a terrific start, and Deacon Dance has been reminding the student body and our staff that God asks us to be good and beautiful, to be authentic and true. 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Mother Bernard and the Sisters of St. Joseph set the standard for the school in 1912. 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
6: 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We stop and start often. 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
6: 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It's all happening this Saturday from 8 a.m. to noon on KINS and KEKA. 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
3: 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I challenge each of us to choose to make a difference for others in small and big ways, to be of service, to bring joy, to be one family.
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5: 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It's all happening this Saturday from 8 a.m. to noon on KINS and KEKA. It's the shopping show. All right, you can put your hands down now and stop screaming also.
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3: 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Offense, defense, special teams were all looking electric, which is way more than I can say for the Chargers. It's early in the season, but the Raiders might be a dark horse candidate this year, much like their week three opponents, the New Orleans Saints. 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

Did you know that controlled or prescribed burns are an important tool to reduce the impacts of wildfires, including smoke? 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
1: Hey, Humble. Rich here with the brothers that just do gutters. You know, this is one of the most important times of the year to take care of your gutters.
2: That's right. 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
2: The brothers that just do gutters, keeping Humboldt County homes protected.
4: There's a group of heroes in our community who don't get the recognition they deserve. They are the thousands of individuals who take care of those diagnosed with Alzheimer's and other forms of dementia. Their job, the caring for a loved one, a friend, a neighbor, a patient with dementia. It's probably the hardest job out there in caregiving. Oftentimes, those diagnosed with dementia live longer than those caring for them. It's that stressful. Attend the Humboldt Walk-In Alzheimer's and care for those caring for others.
5: 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Start by checking the soil's pH levels with test kits available in the nursery to see what nutrients are needed for a successful garden. They also recommend rejuvenating the soil with seacoast compost, worm castings, and a good dose of Fox Farm fertilizer. When the soil's ready, now's the best time to plant cool weather veggies like kale, lettuce, broccoli, and more. 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
9: 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Speaking of, here's one now for workout motivation. Experts say all you have to do to get motivated to exercise is, ready, put on your workout clothes. This is according to psychology professor Dr. Karen Pine in her book, Mind What You Wear, The Psychology of Fashion. She says, putting on your exercise clothing primes the brain to expect activity, so you more likely will want to work out, but skip the baggy sweats and wear something form-fitting. If the clothes are tight but comfortable, you're going to feel stronger and your movements will be more fluid. That means what we wear when we exercise can make our workout a whole lot better, because when we're in clothing that we associate with running or lifting weights or aerobics, the brain sends a signal to the body to take on those qualities. This is deep. That gives you a psychological push to work harder.
10: IFYL. 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
9: Coming up, you know us. We're always talking about how one of the most powerful predictors of longevity is balance. So in a moment, a simple 10-second test that can tell you where you stand, pun intended. That's next.

You know, for years, the pillars of healthy aging have been cardiovascular fitness, strength training, and flexibility. Now researchers say it's time to add a fourth pillar, and that is balance. The British Journal of Sports Medicine finding that adults between the ages of 50 and 75 who couldn't stand on one leg for at least 10 seconds had an 84% higher risk of death within the next decade. And the Mayo Clinic takes it further. They say the length of time you can stand on one leg is the most reliable factor of aging. More than strength, more than walking speed. The reason balance is such a good predictor, lifespan comes down to a chain reaction. Falls lead to injury. Injury leads to mobility problems. Decreased mobility leads to chronic disease, social isolation, depression, and cognitive decline. It's all connected. Now, here's the encouraging part. It's something we can rectify, and it's not just for older adults. It turns out our ability to balance will weaken before our strength will. That's why starting early really matters. Just adopt a simple daily habit of standing on one leg during TV commercials or while your coffee brews. Make sure you can hang on to something. Doing 1 minute balance exercise.

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0: Okay, stand by. Coming up, what is the first thing you do when you're ready to start your work for the day? I have the answer from Inc. magazine, and this can positively influence your thoughts, emotions, and decision-making for the rest of the day. 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

Did you know that controlled or prescribed burns are an important tool to reduce the impacts of wildfires, including smoke? Prescribed fires generally produce less smoke and reduce the risk of out-of-control wildfires.

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10: On the right sideline, Santos spins on Shamet, makes his move down the lane, bumps him, drop step, layup, good! That's a one-point game.
0: All right, question for you. What do you think the first thing is that you should do when you're starting work for the day? According to the business magazine, Inc., I have a subscription, we should all start by cleaning up our workspace, like making your bed in the morning, right? It's because research tells us that taking a few minutes to get organized is going to help you make better decisions, it's going to lead to higher productivity, and fewer feelings of being overwhelmed. In the book, Psychometric Personality, it is written, landscapes that are cluttered by obstacles produce negative emotion. In other words, when you're trying to accomplish something, every obstacle that stands in your way makes your task harder. So by getting your space in order at the start of the day, you remove the very first obstacle. And every obstacle you get out of your way helps you to think more clearly. Plus, when we remove clutter, we get a feeling of accomplishment, which is motivating. And a study from DePaul University found that clutter was the strongest predictor of procrastination. So to make the most of each day, take a few minutes every morning, clean up your workspace.
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0: Okay, all my sleep-deprived, intelligent people, I count myself among you. I will now connect you to the latest sleep intel, not only from the Mayo Clinic, but from the National Academy of Sciences, too. And the headline is this. If you like to read before bed, this is very good news. Ready? The research is telling us that reading a real book before bed will absolutely help you relax and nod off faster. It's because it distracts your mind from thoughts of the day that can cause anxiety and keep you awake. In fact, the Sussex University researchers found that reading will reduce stress by as much as 68%. Huge number. And the Mayo Clinic experts found that people who read an old-fashioned paper book before bed, they fell asleep 10 minutes faster than those who read an e-book like a Kindle. It's not just the blue light from a device that can dampen production of melatonin and keep you awake. Listen, it's the repetitive process of turning those real physical pages that also helps us unwind. And the fact that we cannot click on anything additional, like with an ebook, even if it's just a word definition. Real books keep our mind focused. That helps our brain wind down and we fall asleep faster.
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0: From our Success 101 files, if you have a good relationship with your coworkers, it could mean very good things for your health, too. Now, new research out of Australia has found that people who strongly identified with their colleagues, they did have better health and were at lower risk for burnout. The researchers reviewed 58 studies covering 19,000 employees in 15 different countries in a variety of professions, including service, health sales, and the military. They found that social relationships in the workplace can play a major role in a person's health, both physical and psychological. It happens because having people you can lean on at work and whose company you enjoy is a big stress reliever. And you know how stress impacts our health.
8: Intelligence for your life.
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0: Okay, here we go. It's time to impress your friends with your newfound pickle intelligence. Why do we get a pickle on the side when we order a sandwich? Well, although pickles have been around since 2400 BC, we can thank Jewish immigrants who came to the U.S. from Europe in the early 1900s for their popularity. When Jewish delis started springing up in New York City, pickles were served as a palate cleanser. The pickle's acidity complemented the strong taste of the sandwich meats. And by the 1930s, pickles weren't just served in delis. There were pickle vendors on street corners. And soon, pickles spread beyond New York City and became a standard side dish served with a sandwich. The history of the pickle.
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10: My name is John Tesh. It's Intelligence for Your Life. And the trick is to get the air all the way into the bottom third of your lungs. Let me explain. The only thing we need to manage our stress is something we come equipped with when we're born, and that would be our lungs. This comes from Dr. Alice Domar, who's a clinical professor from Harvard. She says, deep breathing will instantly reduce anxiety, but as I said, the trick is we got to get the air all the way into the bottom third of our lungs, because when the air reaches all the way down there, it takes less effort to get oxygen to your blood. Once that happens, the heart doesn't have to work so hard. Your blood pressure, your heart rate, they both go down. So how do you tell if air is getting into the bottom third of our lungs? Inhale slowly through your nose, and your stomach should expand as you do. Then, when you exhale, your stomach should be drawn towards your spine. I'm doing it now. Do your exhale and inhale for a count of 5. Repeat that a few times, and you'll feel the stress relief immediately. Again, through your nose, you inhale. Your stomach expands, and then you exhale, your stomach contracts, and then do the inhale and exhale for a count of five. Repeat that a few times, and you'll be good to go.
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From our health and wellness files, here we go with the power of adult coloring books. It's one of the best ways to calm down these days, apparently. Nervous system regulation. It's our body's ability to calm down after a stressful event. Nervous system regulation. And it turns out drawing is one of the simplest ways to regulate. Soma Sengupta is the chief of neurology at Tufts Medical Center. She says when you're stressed, your sympathetic nervous system activates. That's your fight or flight response. It raises your heart rate, muscle tension, and your cortisol levels. But when we draw, or especially color, it triggers our parasympathetic nervous system, which slows our heart rate and helps us calm down. The reason it works, it's because drawing or coloring requires our brain to coordinate vision and movement, attention, and decision-making simultaneously. And that kind of focus anchors us in the present moment, so our

concerned. In a moment, I'll tell you what happens to our body and our brain if we stay up too late. 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
0: You know, there's a saying that nothing good happens after midnight, and now research is proving it, at least as far as our health is concerned. Listen, scientists at Mass General Hospital say the human brain is not meant to be awake after midnight, and if we do stay up late, it leads to more impulsive behavior, high-risk decisions, and the likelihood of drinking too much, overeating, or gambling. Essentially, we're not wired to be up in the middle of the night. Everything inside us is geared toward promoting sleep at that time. So being awake after midnight causes changes in the brain that causes people to view the world more negatively than they do during the daytime. Essentially, the brain doesn't function as well at night as it does during the day. Our emotions are heightened and our decision-making is compromised. But what do you do if you work the night shift? The experts say to control what you can. Make a plan to eat healthy and exercise more often, and try your best to keep a consistent schedule no matter what time it is. That's going to help regulate your hormones. I'm John Tesh, and you're listening to Eureka's Easy 95.5.

0: Get ready for a watermelon hack. You ready? Share this with your friends, please. Go ahead, put a pinch of salt on your watermelon next time you have it. It not only enhances the taste, it can help with dehydration. According to food developer Barb Stuckey, author of Why Good Food Tastes Good, adding salt to a sweet watermelon may seem counterintuitive, but there's some food science behind this. Stuckey says, watermelon has three taste elements, sweet, sour, and bitter, and the bitterness can suppress the sweetness, but by salting the melon, you can cut the bitterness and increase the sweetness. So try a sprinkle of salt on your watermelon. Let me know what you think. Facebook.com/John Tesh.
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7: Alrighty, get ready to get happy, very happy. Here are a few proven happiness techniques from UCLA neuroscientist Alex Korb. To start, listen to music from the happiest time of your life. I was just doing this. Music affects the brain in a way that transports us back to the time in our life when we first formed an attachment to a song. It's called context-dependent memory, and scientists have confirmed that the songs from our teens and 20s are particularly powerful for us, and the hold they have over our emotions and memories pretty much never fades. So let's say college was the happiest time of your life. If you start listening to the music you were into then, like Yes and Emerson, Lake and Palmer and Jethro Tull for me, you will feel more connected to that happier time in your life. It will affect how you feel right now. Another happiness technique, wear sunglasses. Neuroscientist Alex Korb says if you're squinting from the sun, your brain will translate that facial expression as you being unhappy. It will shift your mood, because we tend to make the same expression when we're bummed out by knitting our eyebrows together. So wear sunglasses, stop squinting, and your mood will brighten.
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0: Here's a piece you can share around the dinner table next time you're there. Did you know that rituals make our food taste better? Yeah, rituals. This comes from a study from the University of Minnesota. So clinking your glasses and saying cheers, it makes whatever you're drinking taste better. It's a fact. Taking apart wooden chopsticks and rubbing the sticks together before digging into sushi, or even Instagramming every meal before taking a bite. All of those things help us to be more mindful about what we're about to eat or drink, which means we'll enjoy and savor it more. Even singing happy birthday actually makes birthday cake taste better.
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0: My name is John Tesh. My mission, move you forward in your life each and every day. And yes, I'm learning this stuff right along with you. Here is a power tip you and I can both use to sleep a whole lot better. You order pizza for dinner and then take a 20-minute walk after you eat it and then get ready to have a great night's sleep. That's the formula. Pizza plus walking equals snoozing. First, let's talk about the pizza. University of Pennsylvania researchers saying that tomato sauce on pizza, it's a great source of lycopene, and that compound helps us produce melatonin, the sleep-regulating hormone. It also helps relax tense muscles and calms the brain's anxiety center, which helps you fall asleep faster. And cooked tomatoes, I've talked about this before, they have more lycopene than raw ones. When you combine tomatoes with a little fat, like from cheese or olive oil, on the pizza, it helps you absorb more lycopene. Then after you eat your pizza, then take a 20-minute walk. Not only will that help you better digest the pizza, it will also encourage your brain to produce even more melatonin. Combine the two, you have a great way to get a better night's sleep. Call me in the morning.
14: Intelligence for your life.
0: And coming up, an update on a story we've had before. Yes, it's official. Your guests are snooping through your medicine cabinet, not because they're nosy. It's a natural human response. I'll explain why we're compelled to stoop from an evolutionary perspective next.

0: find when they snoop in the medicine cabinet. Scientific American actually studied this. They say the minute somebody walks into your home, they start subconsciously gathering information about you from the way you live. Like, is the place messy or clean? Do they have plants, pets, kids? Are they watching sports on TV or is it a movie? Who are the people in their personal photos right over there? The experts say it's an exercise in information gathering, and it is automatic. And we all do it because we're trying to see how similar or different we are from each other. From an evolutionary perspective, this helps us identify allies. And snooping in somebody's medicine cabinet is an extension of information gathering. However, because the bathroom is a more personal space in a person's home, of course, more so than common areas like the living room, it will tell us the unvarnished truth about who a person is. That's why people snoop in the medicine cabinet. They're trying to figure out who you really are and how similar you are to them.
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0: And coming up, have you ever thought you were too old to get a job or change careers? Actually, new research now shows there's never been a better time to be an older worker looking for a job, even if you're in your 50s or 60s. In fact, I'll tell you why employers say that makes you more hireable than any other age group. Don't miss this. 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
11: Here's a great piece from our Success 101 files that our researchers found for you. Do you think you're too old to get a new job? Do you have a friend who feels this way right now? Well, guess what? Today, a growing number of employers are saying you're hired to older workers, even for high-paying full-time jobs. In fact, a new Boston College study found that workers aged 55 and up are the only part of the labor force that's growing right now. Baby boomers are getting jobs with better pay, better status, and working conditions than prior generations of older workers. Why? First of all, our economy has shifted away from manufacturing and is now dominated by service and technology. That means older workers are no longer being rejected because they can't operate heavy tools, for example. Instead, they're being recruited for their cognitive skills and soft skills, like an expertise in negotiating deals and managing teams. David Powell is an economist at the nonprofit policy research organization RAND Corp. He says, one of the main complaints employers have today is that there's a shortage of skilled workers. Today's baby boomers are better educated than previous generations of older workers, making them better able to compete for higher-paying positions. And because they have a proven track record and require less training than somebody fresh out of college, well, they do cost employers less overall. And a recent study of nearly 4,000 workers found that while younger people tend to work faster, they also make significantly more errors than older colleagues. Again, the news from Boston College. more employers are now saying you're hired to older workers. How awesome is that?
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0: Another good piece from our health and wellness files. 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Turns out roughly 1 in 3 people are, and this is a mineral that our thyroid needs to function properly. 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Amazing, right? A quick fix? 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You can also get iodine from seaweed. Or ask your doctor about taking a daily vitamin that contains 150 micrograms of iodine. I would use the seaweed myself.
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8: Raiders won big over Los Angeles for week 2. Offense, defense, special teams were all looking electric, which is way more than I can say for the Chargers. It's early in the season, but the Raiders might be a dark horse candidate this year, much like their week 3 opponents, the New Orleans Saints. 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
9: They go fast, Cousins with a fake, he's taking a deep shot, wide open, touchdown Tucker, they drop that in!
10: I'm going to try this. I'm going to try this on my family. It's an effective way to motivate people to help you, whether you're trying to get your kids to help you finish doing chores or you're facing a deadline at work and you need your team to step up and help you finish a big project. Simply crank up the air conditioner and make the room uncomfortably chilly. This is according to a new study in the European Journal of Social Psychology. Researchers found that in spaces where the temperature was uncomfortably warmer than normal, people were 50% less willing to help others. But in spaces where the temperature was uncomfortably chilly, people were 48% more likely to volunteer and be helpful. What's going on? Researchers say this boils down to how our comfort level impacts our emotions. Generally speaking, when we're already comfortable and happy, we want to sustain that comfort as long as possible, which often means saying no to anybody asking us to stop what we're doing to go help them. But when we're uncomfortably cold, researchers found we're usually extra motivated to get up and get moving as a way of warming ourselves back up. If somebody asks for our help when we're cold, we're more likely to offer it simply because it gives us an excuse to move around. This means you now have a sneaky new way to encourage more people to help you. Just turn down the thermostat and freeze them into helping.
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If you want to make sure you remember something, say what you want to remember out loud, even if you're alone and it feels ridiculous. 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That alone will help your brain file away what you want to remember in your cerebral cortex. 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
0: If it doesn't make you better, healthier, happier, or much more interesting, I won't put it on this show. My name is John Tesh with Intelligence for Your Life. And if you're doing anything that requires willpower, like dieting or cutting back on spending, I want you to try using your non-dominant hand more often during the day. So, if you're a righty, you stir your coffee with your left hand and so on. You hold the cup in your left hand. Reach for the door handles with your left hand, etc. This is because willpower is a muscle. We need to exercise it to make it stronger. Using our non-dominant hand takes our brain off autopilot, forcing us to focus and think more. This comes from psychologist Roy Baumeister, one of my favorite authors. He wrote Willpower, Rediscovering the Greatest Human Strength. He says, by overriding habits that we don't even think about, it'll make it easier to override other habits, like watching TV with a bag of chips in our lap. And it's best if we start our day that way by brushing our teeth with our non-dominant hand. That's pretty easy. Maybe. This wakes up our brain and starts increasing our willpower first thing. Try it.
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0: And coming up, we often talk about best times on this show, of course. And a new study has now found the best time of day to exercise if your goal is weight loss. I'll tell you why. If you plan your workouts for this one time of day, you're going to double your fat burn.

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1: I've heard people say that too much of anything is not good for you, baby. But I don't know about that. As many times as we've loved and we've shared love and made love, it doesn't seem to me like it's enough. It's just not enough, baby.

0: So if you're exercising with the goal of losing weight, we now know there's a best time of day to do it. And we know it's in the morning before we eat breakfast, because you're going to burn up to twice as much fat doing that compared to if you exercise any other time of day. This is the latest research from the Journal of Clinical Endocrinology and Metabolism. For the study, a group of overweight people were monitored for 6 weeks while they all followed identical diets and exercise routines. The only difference was that some people exercised before eating breakfast, while others exercised after eating. And by the end of the study, those who exercised before eating, they burned far more fat. It's because their bodies resorted to using stored fat for energy rather than turning to the food that was just consumed for energy. Exercising before eating also helped the study subjects maintain steady blood sugar throughout the day, warding off type 2 diabetes and heart disease. How about that?
1: IFYL. Intelligence for your life.
0: Coming up, new research now tells us in tough times, resilient people dig deep and find ways to lift themselves up, because we're strongest when we're motivated from within. It's known as self-determination. And so I'm going to have strategies for building your self-determination next. Good morning, and thanks for listening to Eureka, California's Easy 95.5 FM and 980 AM.

Did you know that controlled or prescribed burns are an important tool to reduce the impacts of wildfires, including smoke? Prescribed fires generally produce less smoke and reduce the risk of out-of-control wildfires.

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1: It's time now for the Dogs on Death Row report from the Humboldt County Animal Shelter, brought to you courtesy of Compass Community Credit Union. Now let's check in with JC's Bees and find out about some of the animals that are up for adoption this week.
2: Hi everyone, this is JC with Humboldt County Animal Shelter. I'm here to introduce you to a few of our wonderful adoptable animals. First up, we have Dean. Dean is a 3-year-old male Dogo Argentino. He is a big boy, but he is super friendly. He loves to lean in for pets from his volunteer friends. He gets along with other dogs, and he loves running around the play yard, tossing his toys in the air, or rolling on his back and playing with toys in between his hands. Oreo is a 2-year-old male shepherd mix. He is super playful and friendly. He also loves to lean in for pets. He is a rock star when it comes to riding in the car, and he's gone on many hikes with his volunteer friends. He's gone to the snow. He's gone on walks all around Humboldt County, and he has even the potential to do well in the home with a cat. And then finally, we have Graham. He's also a young male shepherd mix. He has many dog friends. He's even been kenneled with other dogs, and he would almost certainly enjoy a new friend in his forever home. Graham knows sit, and he walks really well on leash and is a volunteer favorite. We also have cats, kittens, and a rabbit available for adoption at Humboldt County Animal Shelter, where you can meet new friends and hopefully take one home.
1: To adopt a shelter animal or to find out if a lost pet is at the shelter, call the folks at the Humboldt County Animal Shelter at 707-840-9132.
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0: You know, in tough times, we're often encouraged to seek support from friends and family or a therapist. But now new research shows the most resilient people also have strong self-determination. That is the ability to draw on our internal resources during tough times, because we're strongest and the most stable when we're motivated from within. So how do you boost your own self-determination to face whatever life throws your way? Well, first, you got to minimize your exposure to things that make you feel overwhelmed. For example, psychologist Dr. Woody Woodward recommends turning off the news and excessive phone notifications and avoiding friends whose negativity drags you down. All of those remind you of things you can't control, while self-determined people are more likely to focus on what they can control. That's deep. Also, incorporate more small routines into your day. It can be as simple as making your bed every morning, walking the dog, or texting good morning to a friend every day. Dr. Woodward says small routines help make your life more orderly and predictable. And the more predictability you have when life gets weird, the less overwhelmed you're going to feel.
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0: Welcome back to Intelligence for Your Life. John Tesh with you. 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Hey, are you suffering from a painful sunburn right now? Do you have somebody in that situation? Researchers have found a surprising new way to ease the pain and redness of even the most severe sunburn. Now listen to this. Load up on vitamin D. Yeah. Of course, we recommend talking to your doctor about this, but that's the recommendation of a new study in the Journal of Investigative Dermatology. Researchers wanted to know what impact, if any, a high dose of vitamin D would have on sunburn pain. And when I say high dose, I'm talking as much as double the recommended 2,000 international units of D most health experts say we should be getting each day. So what happened? When participants loaded up on vitamin D within an hour of getting a sunburn, they experienced a whopping 69% reduction in pain symptoms on average and significantly less redness. And in many cases, the pain from a sunburn was gone within 2 days. Previous studies have shown that vitamin D plays a role in activating genes responsible for reducing inflammation and repairing skin damage. So it makes sense that the more vitamin D people take, the more active those skin-repairing genes become. Once again, though, make sure you talk to your doctor before trying this to find out exactly how much vitamin D you can safely take.
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8: 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It's because being able to see allows you to fully interact with the world around you, which keeps your brain sharp. 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

0: We're always looking for intelligence to hack your brain, to amp it up, and now all you have to do is just jog more often. Yes, this is according to a new study now in the journal Current Biology. The researchers tracked people for 2 days after they learned new information. And in a nutshell, those who hit the gym for at least half an hour after studying retained the information better than those who didn't exercise. And people who did cardio exercises specifically got the biggest memory boost. So think jogging, cycling, even rowing. Researchers say this is because exercise triggers the release of compounds like dopamine and norepinephrine, which are responsible for giving us that mood boost known as the runner's high. And it turns out those same chemicals may be involved in helping the brain encode and retain new memories. Researchers say the key is to exercise within 4 hours after studying, because the longer you wait to trigger those memory-friendly chemicals, the less likely the information will stick.
1: Intelligence for your life.
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0: Get ready for more health intelligence here on the John Tesh program. If you feel an overwhelming urge to do nothing lately, experts say you might be low on B vitamins. The experts from Osaka University analyzed hundreds of adults. They found that those who were low in vitamin B9, which is folate, and B12, also reported having trouble with motivation, and they had physical fatigue, lots of it. This makes sense. B vitamins are crucial for energy and well-being. They're an essential nutrient for making red blood cells and support brain and nerve health, they do. So if you regularly feel unmotivated, Try eating more spinach, asparagus, shellfish, and beef. Or talk to your doctor about taking a supplement.
12: Now that's intelligence for your life.
0: And coming up, get ready to make grapes your go-to snack. I'll tell you how eating 40 grapes a day will dramatically improve your health. Stand by.

John Tesh with you with Intelligence for Your Health. And you know what 40 grapes a day can do for you? It's huge. It turns out snacking on red or purple grapes can prevent a heart attack or stroke, according to new research from UCLA. Experts say grapes are a, quote, superfood rich in chemicals that will boost gut bacteria diversity, your microbiome, and lower cholesterol, leading to better heart health. Their study found just 4 weeks of eating about 40 grapes a day led to significant health improvements among people who rarely ate fruits and vegetables. That simple lifestyle change will reduce the risk of cardiovascular disease, which is still, of course, the world's number one killer. This comes down to the powerful antioxidants in grapes that reduce inflammation.

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9: Raiders won big over Los Angeles for week 2. Offense, defense, special teams were all looking electric, which is way more than I can say for the Chargers. It's early in the season, but the Raiders might be a dark horse candidate this year, much like their week 3 opponents, the New Orleans Saints. Pregame is 1 o'clock, kickoff is 1:30 this Sunday, and thank you to the sponsors like Northwood Auto Service.
10: They go fast, Cousins with a fake, he's taking a deep shot, wide open, touchdown Tucker, they drop that in!
0: Great piece of intelligence to share with you here and now. Let's learn how to treat our memory like a muscle and exercise that thing. This comes from memory optimization expert Jim Quick, and he wrote this great book. It's called Limitless: Upgrade Your Brain, Learn Anything Faster, and Unlock Your Exceptional Life. What a valuable book this is. First, Jim says, devote 30 minutes a week to memorizing something, anything, from a funny joke to somebody's phone number, a verse of poetry, memorize it. Quick says, in the age of having everything easily searchable online, your brain will likely feel overwhelmed when you first try to memorize new information. But over time, your ability to recall important details will quickly improve. Also, practice solving problems in your sleep. Now listen to this. Research tells us our brains are incredibly active while we sleep. And Quick has found you can use that to your advantage when it comes to problem solving. Simply focus on an issue before going to bed, like a problem you're trying to solve at work, and then keep a journal handy to write down any thoughts or dreams you remember right after you wake up. Jim Quick says a solution will likely be embedded in what you write down. That name of the book, again, is Limitless: Upgrade Your Brain, Learn Anything Faster, and Unlock Your Exceptional Life.
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And check this out. If skin cancer and wrinkles don't scare you enough to wear sunscreen, maybe this will. When your skin gets burned repeatedly, experts say it becomes less sensitive to touch. So when your boyfriend strokes your cheek or your girlfriend touches the back of your neck, you're not going to feel it. Dermatologist Dr. Rick Fried says this is because sunburn is inflammation. When it occurs repeatedly, it deadens the skin's nerve endings, making it less sensitive to touch. This sounds horrible. So we got to keep loading up on the sunscreen so we can feel it when our loved one shows affection. I'm John Tesh. Thank you for listening to the songs you know and love here on Humboldt Bay's Easy 95.5.

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9: 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Bullying comes in many forms and is most harmful when it's connected to someone's identity, such as their gender, religion, race, or abilities. Bullying is divided into four categories: emotional, verbal, physical, and cyber. Some key strategies for adults in schools to consider to combat bullying include adults in schools working together, establishing school-wide rules and consequences for bullying, educator training, parent engagement, classroom management, playground and technology supervision, cooperative group work, and working with law enforcement when appropriate. We want a community where we are all committed to the emotional and physical well-being of all who live here. 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I'd like to thank this radio station for supporting this abuse awareness series, Because the Truth Works.
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0: All right, here we go with some awesome travel hacks. These are simple but effective. First, according to interviews conducted by Travel and Leisure magazine, if you want the best service, sit in the back of the plane near the galley. Most people like to sit up front so they can get off the plane first, but there's a perk to sitting in the back. Flight attendants tell us it's easier to offer those passengers little perks like an extra glass of wine, an extra dessert, extra pillow, stuff like that. If they give those things to somebody in the front, everybody sees it and gets upset. And then at your hotel, the experts say there's an easy way to see if your sheets are clean. I've never heard this before. Look for lines indicating the sheets have been folded. Travel experts say don't sleep on hotel sheets that don't have creases. It could mean somebody slept on them already. Also at the hotel, use the clips on the pants hangers in your closet to clip your curtains together so no light comes through. We've always said on this program that blackout drapes produce more sleep-inducing melatonin. There you go.
11: We're dropping knowledge. Intelligence for your life.
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0: You're plugged into Intelligence for Your Life. John Tesh with you. You'll find this interesting. Would you believe driving can change our personality dramatically? In fact, researchers at the London School of Economics and Political Science, they've identified several different alter ego driving personalities, many of whom can be dangerous. See if any of these sound familiar to you. First, there's the competitor. The competitor thinks every drive is a Formula One race, so they'll speed up to pass other cars, or they'll use their own car as a barrier to prevent others from passing them. The competitor. Another driving type is the teacher. The teacher needs to always let other drivers know what they're doing wrong, usually by honking the horn or rolling down the window to yell at them or wag their finger. And a more extreme version of the teacher is the punisher. The punisher is dangerous. This is the person who makes others pay for their bad driving skills, say by slowing down to block another car's path just because they were trying to get in their lane. The punisher, the teacher, competitor. Have you seen one of these? Are you one of these? Facebook.com/John Tesh.
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Did you know that controlled or prescribed burns are an important tool to reduce the impacts of wildfires, including smoke? 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

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A distant fire. 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

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Of course, good stuff from Hall & Oates and Carly Simon. 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Both teams undefeated on the season, meaning they both won their first two games. And this coming Sunday, the Raiders face the New Orleans Saints, while the Niners take on the Arizona Cardinals. 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
1: The increased appearances of food trucks in the Humboldt County and surrounding areas is discussed in today's Talk Shop segment with the head of REDEC, Greg Foster.
2: You know, we've got a lot of food trucks here, and, you know, it's funny to hear people say, well, you know, this is the better one, this is the better one. But the nice thing, I mean, if you own a food truck, you can, you know, sell to someone who then takes it to another place to eat, or in that, and they get it at a, not always, but a cheaper cost. So I think that's having an effect. People go to, and probably like more the fast casual or you know, the more lower price point restaurants, so you'll go there because I just don't feel like cooking. I'm going to go sit down and have. Well, now it's like, oh, I don't feel like cooking. I'm going to pick something up.
1: Go to our website and click on the link if you'd like to hear the entirety of today's program. Road construction work continues throughout the year, weather permitting and sometimes weather related. Humboldt County Public Works reminds you to be cautious while driving in construction zones or where there's roadside maintenance. Between the hours of 7 a.m. to 6 p.m., tree work will be occurring along Highway 101 between Fields Landing and Tompkins Hill Road. Southbound lane and shoulder closures will be in effect, as well as full ramp closures at Tompkins Hill Road and Fields Landing. And there's going to be road work occurring along West Wabash in Eureka between Broadway and Coster Street. There will be a full closure of that stretch of Wabash, so drivers are going to need to use alternate routes during this time. An overnight traffic signal work will be continuing on South Broadway between Bayshore Mall and Herrick Avenue, Sundays through Thursdays from 8 p.m. through 6 a.m. Humboldt County Public Works shares that many road workers are injured throughout the year by unsafe and inattentive drivers. Please keep your eyes on the road and always drive safely.
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0: 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So the Eureka, the Redwood Coast Music Festival, in conjunction with the Eureka Main Street organization, is putting on, during the festival this year, a bunch of free shows. 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So that's Saturday, October 3rd. And, of course, our thanks to our friends at Eureka Main Street for being with us here at EZ Radio, as well as the great people who put on the Redwood Coast Music Festival.
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0: 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I did two tours, one in Iraq and one in Africa, did 9 years. I was more than happy to, and would do it all over again if I was asked to.
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0: Fleetwood Mac, Say You Love Me here at EZ95.5. Don McLean, of course, American Pie right before that, and we'll be taking it on the run with REO Speedwagon. Coming up for you, well, today the autumnal, as I've seen it printed, not just autumn equinox, what I usually say, autumnal equinox. Call it the fall equinox, 22nd day of September. September's still not over, so you still have time to participate in Coastal Cleanup Month. Get out to the riverfronts, the beaches, the dunes. Bring a bag and pick up trash. It's as simple as that. And make our coast look less trashy. Good thing to do. Community members urge to take action this month, September, Coastal Cleanup Month.
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2: 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This is Rachel Capistrano from Humboldt County Public Works. We're the road guys and gals. 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

0: Easy 95.5 and the Year of the Cat, Al Stewart. 1976 was the year for that song, the bicentennial year, one of my favorite years for classic popular music. It was just a dynamite year. So Year of the Cat, Al Stewart, right there, right here on Easy 95.5, where we are so pleased and proud to have some of the iconic businesses here in Humboldt County with us. It just really feels good. Places like Ramon's, even Los Bagels. And how about this one? Eureka Natural Foods. 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

0: Easy 95.5 Eternal Flame by the Bengals right there. Free Fallin' by Tom Petty, Sad Eyes, Robert John. Both coming up for you here on the home of the songs you know and love. Well, Eternal Flame, that's great. It's good for some things to be eternal, but some things have got to go. They have got to end. And one of the things that just has to go is Alzheimer's. The Walk to End Alzheimer's is coming up October 10th here in Eureka. And here's more info from our friend Marty.
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Robert John with Sad Eyes right there. Well, I unusually for this time of year really had to use my windshield wipers on the way in this morning. And here's something by the Eurythmics for you. Here comes the rain again.

Did you know that controlled or prescribed burns are an important tool to reduce the impacts of wildfires, including smoke? Prescribed fires generally produce less smoke and reduce the risk of out-of-control wildfires.

0: 855, Stevie, of course, with You Are the Sunshine. Where the heck is the sunshine? Mostly cloudy again today. Northwest winds around 15 miles per hour. High temperatures low to mid-60s. Where is the sunshine? It is further inland. Partly cloudy, 80s. Inland valley areas of Humboldt County, well, 70s to 80s for today, according to the National Weather Service.
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1: The school year is off to a terrific start, and Deacon Dance has been reminding the student body and our staff that God asks us to be good and beautiful, to be authentic and true. 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

0: Easy 95.5, the Franklin, right? Aretha right there, the queen. 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

0: 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Thanks for being along this afternoon, the 22nd day of September, the autumnal equinox. Don't know if I'm saying that right, but I got corrected when I said autumn equinox, so it's the autumnal equinox. I guess it's today.
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I woke last night to the sound of thunder. 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Started humming a song from 1962. And it's funny how the night moves.

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0: 95.5 Billy Ocean with Caribbean Queen, one of our Summer Beach Weekend hits, sneaking its way into a Tuesday afternoon. 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And the last one for this season is coming up this coming weekend, our final Summer Beach Weekend, and brought to you by Furniture Design Center, The Toy Box, Blue Lake Casino Hotel, and by Fin and Feather Pet Shop.
1: It's time now for the Dogs on Death Row report from the Humboldt County Animal Shelter, brought to you courtesy of Compass Community Credit Union. Now let's check in with JC's Bees and find out about some of the animals that are up for adoption this week.
2: Hi everyone, this is JC with Humboldt County Animal Shelter. I'm here to introduce you to a few of our wonderful adoptable animals. First up, we have Dean. Dean is a 3-year-old male Dogo Argentino. He is a big boy, but he is super friendly. He loves to lean in for pets from his volunteer friends. He gets along with other dogs, and he loves running around the play yard, tossing his toys in the air, or rolling on his back and playing with toys in between his hands. Oreo is a 2-year-old male shepherd mix. He is super playful and friendly. He also loves to lean in for pets. He is a rock star when it comes to riding in the car, and he's gone on many hikes with his volunteer friends. He's gone to the snow. He's gone on walks all around Humboldt County, and he has even the potential to do well in the home with a cat. And then finally, we have Graham. He's also a young male shepherd mix. He has many dog friends. He's even been kenneled with other dogs, and he would almost certainly enjoy a new friend in his forever home. Graham knows sit, and he walks really well on leash and is a volunteer favorite. We also have cats, kittens, and a rabbit available for adoption at Humboldt County Animal Shelter, where you can meet new friends and hopefully take one home.
1: To adopt a shelter animal or to find out if a lost pet is at the shelter, call the folks at the Humboldt County Animal Shelter at 707-840-9132.
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Did you know that controlled or prescribed burns are an important tool to reduce the impacts of wildfires, including smoke? Prescribed fires generally produce less smoke and reduce the risk of out-of-control wildfires.

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1: Elections are decided by those that show up. Ballots arrive the week of October 5th. Here are suggestions on the propositions from Humboldt County Republicans. 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
1: Road construction work continues throughout the year, weather permitting and sometimes weather related. Humboldt County Public Works reminds you to be cautious while driving in construction zones or where there's roadside maintenance. Between the hours of 7 a.m. to 6 p.m., tree work will be occurring along Highway 101 between Fields Landing and Tompkins Hill Road. Southbound lane and shoulder closures will be in effect, as well as full ramp closures at Tompkins Hill Road and Fields Landing. And there's going to be road work occurring along West Wabash in Eureka between Broadway and Coster Street. There will be a full closure of that stretch of Wabash, so drivers are going to need to use alternate routes during this time. And overnight traffic signal work will be continuing on South Broadway between Bayshore Mall and Herrick Avenue, Sundays through Thursdays from 8 p.m. through 6 a.m. Humboldt County Public Works shares that many road workers are injured throughout the year by unsafe and inattentive drivers. Please keep your eyes on the road and always drive safely.
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My name is Stefan, and it's past 4 o'clock, so I've started my time here up on the radio stations today, and I'll be with you from right now until 8 o'clock tonight. I'm going to bring you the music, and I'm also going to tell you about what's happening here on the North Coast. I'll fill you in for local weather and wildfire updates. I'll tell you about local events that are going on along Humboldt Bay. Also give you the rundown for sports that we do broadcast here on the radio stations. 95.5 FM is your home for Las Vegas Raiders and Golden State Warriors action. And then also I like to throw in fun facts about the music. And that's what we're going to get back into right now. We got Paul Young coming up right now with a cover of a Hall & Oates song. Every Time You Go Away was never released as a Hall & Oates single. Paul Young was able to turn it into a top 10 hit. And when asked the fellas at Hall & Oates, hey, did you mind that someone else had more success with your song than you did? They actually appreciated Paul being able to take that song and realize it as a commercial single. They never understood that that song could have been anything than what they turned it as, their original version. Paul Young was able to turn it into a huge pop smash hit, and they were all the more happy for it also. 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Here we go. Paul Young, Every Time You Go Away.

0: That was James Taylor with The Handyman, a song featuring Leah Kunkel on the backup vocals. Now, Leah is the younger sister of Cass Elliott of the Mamas and the Papas. She was trying to make it into music and, well, eventually actually turned into a music attorney instead. You're listening to EZ Radio. My name is Stefan, and I got the weather update for you. We had some mist earlier today. Is that enough to constitute as rain? Well, it was less than a 20th of an inch is what we got in the early mornings today, and then the sun started to break around the afternoon for a little bit, but still we got clouds in the forecast, and it's going to be that way for the next week. Going into Monday of next week, that's when we will finally get some sunshine, but you can expect a lot of clouds up until up until that point. There is also going to be a third of an inch of rain that goes on the overnight from Thursday to Friday, so we're not done also with the precipitation, although that'll be when nobody is awake. 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Hey, today is the first day of autumn. We got a change of the seasons and, well, a song all about seasons. Coming up on the other side from Miss Carol Keene, stay tuned to Easy Radio.
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2: 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He says, I'm open. I fired a Latvian laser there for three.
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0: The increased appearances of food trucks in the Humboldt County and surrounding areas is discussed in today's Talk Shop segment with the head of REDEC, Greg Foster.
1: You know, we've got a lot of food trucks here, and, you know, it's funny to hear people say, well, you know, this is the better one, this is the better one. But the nice thing, I mean, if you own a food truck, you can, you know, sell to someone who then takes it to another place to eat, or in that, and they get it at a, not always, but a cheaper cost. So I think that's having an effect. People go to, and probably like more of the fast casual or you know, the more lower price point restaurants. So you'll go there because I just don't feel like cooking. I'm going to go sit down and have. Well, now it's like, oh, I don't feel like cooking. I'm going to pick something up.
0: Go to our website and click on the link if you'd like to hear the entirety of today's program.
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0: That was the Steve Miller Band here on 95.5 FM. You're listening to EZ Radio. My name is Stefan, and I got the wildfire report for you today. This is Tuesday. It's September 22nd. There is the Dome Fire burning in Yosemite National Forest. It's 3,400 acres in size, about 15% contained, although there were two helicopter pilots who have died now in servicing that fire, helping to contain the fire. They were bringing in water to drop on the fire, and the plane crashed. RIP to Greg Keen and also Ryan Cutter. Now for 2026, there have been three fatalities in correlation to wildfires. We had one resident or one citizen die from a fire earlier in the year, and also we've had two different people helping out the fire. They also have now perished. 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We're going to take a break right now. I got Neil Diamond coming up on the other side, featuring, you have Charles Calillo, hope I'm saying his name right, on the strings, on the horn, on the vocal arrangement. This man is a composer, and also he is one of the original members of Frankie Valli. Before they were the Four Seasons, they were known as the Four Lovers. Well, he went and left the group, helped out Neil Diamond for one of his biggest songs ever. We'll have it coming up on the other side. Stay tuned to EZ Radio.
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